Message deleted. Message 2. Hi. Message deleted. 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

0: It was Wright who was one of the people who made me conscious of the need to struggle. You understand what I mean? Even though later I come up and say, well, man, I don't agree with that. Still, in the sense of him describing and analyzing the whole existence of black people as an oppressed nation, that's priceless.
1: Yo, in the spirit of Richard Wright,

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1: Problem that Wright understood is that black men have to deal with tremendous problems every day of their lives, and yet nobody understands that. And if you don't understand those problems, you can't have any sympathy. So what he wants us to do is to shock us into recognition.

0: 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I had the jewels and every V12 engine you could think of. Life was good.
1: Alors, ça s'est passé comment?
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0: pressure it up.
1: Yeah, yeah. Damn, well, nothing like the ghetto parties. That shit was dangerous and fun. Cause every hood be up in there. Shit, you can meet you some fine ass freaks.
2: Oh my god.
1: You can get your ass beat. Hey, watch out. Make a choice.
3: C'est qui elle?
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1: This next one coming up is the first single off of my forthcoming sophomore album, Scorpio. And so if you feel your body moving, go ahead and move it. 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
1: yeah. Yeah. 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
0: I've been unsure. I have a destination but I don't have transport.
1: You know that I hate.

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Nothing could satisfy the darkness in his hunger, yo. Cause first you feel the lightning go, but then you hear the thunder. It was louder than you ever could imagine. Couldn't fathom the pains all the day you see it happen. Yo, I was sitting in a shitty pub in Clapham, trying to find a way to tame a fire.

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I'm talking about a groove. It's a groove that most brothers can't achieve. You know what I'm saying? 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To understand a groove like this, you got to be funky. 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

0: 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I'm talking about a groove. It's a groove that most brothers can't achieve. You know what I'm saying? You got to be
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